0: phone.
1: This song is brought to you by Mighty C, the alkaline vitamin C.
2: I don't understand. Why? See, it's burning me to hold on to this. I know this is something I gotta do, but that don't mean I want to. What I'm trying to say is that I love you. I feel like this is coming to an end.

has it been since you woke with the dawn and felt this day is worth living?

And God, we look to you tonight. Above the singing, God, above the music, above the songs, let your name be lifted high, Jesus. Let your name be honored, God.